0: amay ñoon one touch. 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
0: 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Poda. Ticket number 6. Ticket number 6. Ticket number 6. Number or ya. Number in Poda. Poda. Ticket number 6. Ticket number 6. Ticket number 6. Ticket number 6. Ticket number 6. Ticket number 6. Number Boda. Boda. Ticket number 6. Ticket number 6. Boda number 150,000. 150,000. 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

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Ticket number 6 number boda 150,000. 150,000. Ticket number 6. Ticket number 6. Ticket number 6. Ticket number 6 so daddy. Ticket number 6. Ticket number 6. Ticket number 6. 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One touch. Ticket number 6. Ticket number 6. Star 274 hash. Ticket number 6. Number poda. 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Boda. $150,000. Ticket number 6. Ticket number 6. Ticket number 6. Number boda. 150,000. 150,000. Hang on, get the board down, baby. 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
0: 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Ticket number 6. 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
0: 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Ticket number 6. 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

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I need team number five. Team number five. 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
0: 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Ticket number five. Ticket number five.

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Chip ting tingo. 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

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Ticket number two. 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Ticket number two. Ile to tijili lo tuju mute. 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Ticket number two. Number busi. 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Ama yute chitane chutu one touch. I think you're going to get never. Ticket number two. Number Mbuzi. 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Chita number some book. Come Maureen. 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Congratulations Maureen. How many are you going?
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Gorongo chi chef. Shopping. Ticket number 4. Mogere chi dadi. Ticket number 4. Shopping. Hey. Mami chine mucho kwalje ka ticket number 4. 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
0: 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Yeah? 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
7: The 15th Mara Day celebration under the theme Mara River Diverse Lives Keep It Thriving. 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Mara River is a lifeline for communities, livestock, wildlife, forests, wetlands, tourism, agriculture, and the wider Lake Victoria Basin. 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
7: 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Life has continue after politics. After campaign, Kenya will keep being the nation that is being looked after within even East Africa community.
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9: 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We hold the Mara in trust for generation yet unborn. One river, two nations, many lives, one shared future.
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0: So kasi kwetu watu wa Uasin Gishu ama North Rift.
1: The news about our country hosting this event is big news to us in South Rift, particularly because of the prowess of the people of South Rift in athletics. And I want to say that it has been a long time coming for this event. Kenya is home to great sportsmen and women like Kipchoge Keino. On this part of the South Rift, we have Faith Kibiagon and many others.
2: Kagunyoro Birutia Serkali, Kankotil Kapkiroa, Yertamageta, Baserkali, Nabal, Tavsia, Sashi, Tashimitin, Incombinitin, Bossa, Faricom, Chiboko, Itapka, Tapamak Motin, Pogol, in my colleague, Mighty 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Negotopic Shibo Emit.
3: And we hereby quash any acquisition or takeover of Safaricom PLC by the 7th and or 8th respondents or by any other person.
4: Public participation is not necessarily a process consisting of oral hearings, written submissions, and also demand. The fact that someone was not heard is not enough to annul the process.
3: A declaration is hereby made that the 15% shares subject of the partial divestiture having been transferred in contravention of the Constitution and the law are hereby restored to the ownership of the government of Kenya on behalf of the people of Kenya.
2: Chotan Kosh Logoyu Kibayimete Chikagitawne in Petutan Marani Kigwaren on Walden Bar.
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0: Yes, I guess it's the man on Jago, but I'm sight him again, not on bus win above it to Tabani. Because it's in the Sahale Benjin Yororo. 5 days, Kajingo.
1: I'm going to go to the house. I'm not going to be able to do it. Maybe then Lagos go, but you go on that direct. I'm here on the Majitanagas Tugan, again in a gas Tugan.
2: Yes,
1: come all one does anything. I'll give me the good of every sackbanget. I wouldn't do it. I'm here.
2: I'm going to go to the house.
1: I'm going to go to the house. I'm going to go to the house. I'm going to go to the house. I'm going to go to the house. I'm going to go to the house. I'm going to go to the house. I'm going to go to the house. I'm going to go to the house. I'm going to go to the house. I'm going to go to the house. I'm going to go to the house. I'm going to go to the house. I'm going to go to the house. I'm going to go to the house. I'm going to go to the house. I'm going to go to the house. I'm going to go to the house. I'm going to go to the house. I'm going to go to the house. I'm going to go to the house. I'm going to go to the house. I'm going to go to the house. I'm going to go to the house. I'm going to go to the house. I'm going to go to the house. I'm going to go to the house. I'm going to go to the house. I'm going to go to the house. I'm going to go to the house. I'm going to go to the house. I'm going to go to the house. I'm going to go to the house. I'm going to go to the house. I'm going to go to the house. I'm going to go to the house. I'm going to go to the house. I'm going Akhirnya kiri ke jam ke bana Bruce. 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
0: Kenyan, the warning has already arrived. Anthropic said it's a cloud AI was used to mass produce fake tweets praising energy CEOs of Wandae while attacking opposition figures with deep fakes, cloned voices, and a coordinated fake account looming over 2027. Kenya risks on an election where truth itself becomes collateral damage.
2: It's coming on. Not a historic feat. Not a World Athletics Championship. Not a Nagayan, a meta of Kenya, Kogigochi, a meta of Kenya Gayan, Labatet, Nebo Athletics Championship, Nebo 2029. Agigir going to be Nebo Fit Kibiagoni, King of Benchin, King of Bell 1500 meters, and final, Chigiba September. World Athletics Championship, Nagiga in Tokyo, Japan.
0: Ira bagini meta Kenya.
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2: 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The world will descend on Nairobi and we are going to make sure we support them so that Africa can deliver one of the best event. Kasi mwaga kule kisabote ni Kenya au gongo nyor Kenya kumanyor
0: Africa misima.
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0: I got to give you a
2: Kenya. 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
1: 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Yeah, I'm not missing a little bit of a bathroom.
4: Think that's the one we look at you at me, got a T-shirt, where you got game on Dago and Morgan got to get the shake, you talk of me, you got to get the shake 17.
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0: 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Do you support court rulings on ex president na to kut missing go. 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
0: 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Hingga ni buat Usain Bolt, kalau Jamaica sprint legend retired after the 2027 World Championship in London, kalau claimed 19 global titles in a storied career. Including a double sprint gold at the 2008, 2012, and the 2016 Olympics. So that's what we're going to do. Austin 29 World Championship means for Kenya. And made the decision to award Nairobi 2029 Austin rights was made by the World Athletics Council. This is Kenya moment awaits Africa moment and a victory for generations of athletes who made our nation synonymous with excellence on the track, on the road, and on the cross country. World Cross Country Championship. Selected global events that Kenya has hosted. We hosted Kenya World Cross Country Championship 2007, World Under 18 Championship 2017, World Under 20 Championships 2021, Kipkeino Classic Continental Tour, annual since 2020 World Athletics President Sebastian Coe.
4: Agar lewe chemi utinga chaboro ganet kala ga gotesak picture amirbet kot koit 2.7 million in asal counties agolo go ko 883,000 ko kagmagel man nutrition chon kabisa kanam logo lel metiet anagure ne
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0: Yes.
4: Amazon Group begins 4.5 billion Mata Child Hospital project. Nitago company negoitoy take set up sibitalit ne NCE Bunyo. Nebo 250 bed mother and child hospital in Bomet. The first of 10 specialized facilities plans to build across Kenya at a cost of 4.5 billion. Here legal thing I'm
0: saying. Hospital na baje Bunyo netia.
4: Yes.
0: Here le one of the hospital, so suppose go to go meet up Kenya. Class not to meet Barak.
4: Yes.
0: Maybe you can go up in a conduit of a south drift. Chigimos go to Titanatanga. I won't go and big up in Ungo and big up on met by a Bruce. Chigimuita. And Gaga will go to imagine over here of calling you like Muta got quite weird about ye.
4: Yes.
0: Over that's weird about ye in Basalt Drift by Bruce. Praise Jim, Menyewe. Yes. Projects. 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
2: 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Status 74.
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3: 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Mara benefits both political and economic. Benefits to nyuru in visit the president. 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
3: 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I know them as sopa yang bicara orang yang jero. We really need to understand that you articulate these issues, straight and square. I know nainga lega, this is never president. This is never president, and I think I. Taking AJ Balungu kutu na shukuru sana bwana manda kukinyoru 500 million facility in AJ Bunya 250 bed mother and child hospital kudos kukinyoru 300 million jiba hostels and KMTC of TTI hostels Enje balu. 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Agon kwa ke calculate ntugu jungwa ke ayitugu jitugu coupled up with roads. Tamak roads
4: go contribute me. It is one agenge and two kegonu chun. Economic stimulus. Yang ka ke admitted log and TTI. Kot ke admitted log 1,000. Have the same and KMTC. I was spending like a tool about 100 shillings every day. Koga ke inject 10 over 100,000 to go log meet the young grey market. And I'm going to your market. 100,000 every day is a lot of money. It will amount to around 300 million. Can he inject 300 million on monthly basis into the economy? Kotom magiyo geger tuu ganak, etom geger brabija kens pende lecturers, kagesir casuals, kagesir supportive staff. It will contribute to the economy about this country. Manda sora tu la kuambia fungesi sana because one. Kogi make the longest request. Am I interrupting you? Even Raja was very committed. I was late president. Matibu, Tasanya Wadu. Mami and Tiagana Gogi and Chigo Uno Nika. Sana Giseve, Radishaka of secondary school. Kelegi president, Anisi Diaf. Oh, Keraya, when you were Miami. Who in there again, your Gitan and Raja? Only Raja president, Miami. Pagorari president. Kudos. We are all supper.
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9: 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The legal disputes have also affected public cash flow, planning, and its ability to achieve the level of collections that would otherwise have been possible in a stable market.
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9: 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We also appreciate the support and engagement of the line ministry responsible for the creative economy. The relevant principal secretaries, government officials whose work have supported the transformation of the sector. Pavlis further acknowledges the directorate of the e-citizen, government digital service teams, ECOGO, and other institutions involved in implementing the new licensing architecture.
10: As the president.
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6: in logoy kala gay ko yetesetay kolonye barak bolato shikibo ke nyit ne nyone ene moni ko agomo game ba tap kon gonting on tuting bo sabote kal ba misi agomo le ko sta kon ri kibalinda mana inchi 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
11: When Baba was there, did you hear anything to do with the season in Sifuna?
12: No.
11: Was Kalonzo there?
12: Yes.
11: Was the young people disgruntled with the Ruto's regime?
12: Yes, extremely and very intense, more than even now. So I discovered that the young generation are not eggs. Yes, they want Ruto to go, but they don't want Ruto to be replaced by anybody who served in Moi's government.
4: Dutch FM to get up calling chin
6: kasartan babe tu tangyo tena kama president William Ruto koletore tinigi president nbangwani ni moni oro kenyata kondui kibo kibo ratani shile paishoni kibo serkali kote kimi paishoni kete senta 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
13: I mean, it's very wrong to see President William Ruto, you know, calling out the former president and calling him a rebel leader, you know. President William Ruto forgets that very soon he's going to retire. And the way he continues to treat the former president sets the precedence in terms of how he will be treated. So I think it requires that the former head of state is given the respect that he deserves. And constitutionally, he has the rights to associate.
6: Kobit logoi chutan baruto kasaratan babitu tayengo tinango telekap kirogle manyolu in ohoro kotago nama proindo agetugula nabocha maite in aroru kouye muay aroru tikeba ngatu tikeba init.
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0: 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After campaign, Kenya will keep being the nation that is being looked up to within even East Africa community.
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8: We are deliberately bringing together capital, enterprise, policymakers, technology, markets, and opportunities. And we're creating an environment that connects and translates into actual businesses. We believe that these missions we are able to connect credible opportunities, connect Ugandan enterprises to new markets, to new capital, to strategic partners, and ultimately convert these conversations that will be happening the next 2 days into real commercial relationships.
9: So I want to welcome Equity to work with my ministry to engage the small business holdings, because your founder directors worked with that caliber of people. And while you've grown to this level, we pray for you to continue growing bigger

0: but do not forget your roots in Kenya. You started from the smallest of the small, and therefore, as Uganda, we would want you to come and replicate that, where the small and micro businesses in the upcountry areas are educated on financial literacy.
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2: We're looking at how will we be able to have a proper partnership with solutions and make Nairobi an area with an ecosystem which is very predictable. That this is how you can run your business. How do you assess the county, the multiple regulations of doing business? So we need to have a single cost of whatever business you want to do with. So if you're putting up a

0: jotan ko galu ya mengare naga suman kwane Franklin Jerio at type cita cepem tu geta kwalenci
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Rotation in Litin, opposite Kricho Stage of Kosawatil, Afsia, Saint Petut and Machuma Billy, Aguikasita, Mot, Bimoni Agonyoi, Birchin, Doctor Toyota in 0703 556 898. 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
5: Bringing our championships to Africa for the first time will be historic. Nairobi has presented a compelling and an emotional bid. This is a fast-growing, dynamic, modern metropolis that serves as the economic, cultural, and political hub.
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1: Things that we've done tonight, the way we attacked the game, how dominant, fluent, and aggressive we were right from the beginning to try to influence the results. We scored two very early goals that give us obviously a great platform for the game. And individually some big performances as well, some debuts tonight, which is great to see as well. So we take a lot of positives.
0: Kuyibelis klabit ab Liverpool gorerina klabit ab Tottenham en golisiek somok en agenge olikuimuch kokerchi McAllister, Gakpo ak Szoboszlai klabit ab Liverpool. 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
1: 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What a performance! 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

0: 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I want to shake a simoja and billet to give everybody so you can order not and a softy. As I'm on getting a test and so called a portion meals in Asia. So good, you are going to give any donor again a tear. I'm more on a lane it a quantum nagani. Touch of him. Hello, yes, yes, yes, Nicopo. Why am I? Lene, no, no, no, no, Lambo Mocha Massa by a Victor. Congo to chair?
1: If it is a gas, it's
0: Congo in the woman.
1: Man, give it a gas.
0: Labatan.
1: Nana, I'm going to go.
0: Yes.
1: But the elevator is in the room. I'm going to go.
0: Yes.
1: I'm going to go.
0: Congo, Congo in the woman. Asante sana, thank you very much. Touch FM. Hello. Yes.
2: Mama,
0: po habari ya wewe?
2: Salama.
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0: Asante thank you gongoi charwet aye touch FM Hello Touch FM hello Yes
3: You got on
0: Kabila ta ke jamge kabila moy
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3: I'm
0: an Etaraqua.
3: I like that.
0: Congoy, Congoy, Labateno.
3: I'm a little bit of a little bit of a
0: little
3: bit of a little bit of a little bit of a little bit of a little bit of a little bit of
0: Yes.
3: Congoy.
0: Kongo ndo mama asante asante asante sana touch FM hello yes
2: ya mune atje
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4: He is studying the full judgment closely and will shortly set out through the appropriate legal channels the grounds on which we consider.
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4: He is studying the full judgment closely and will shortly set out through the appropriate legal channels the grounds on which we consider the court's findings merit further judicial review. The right to development was balanced alongside every other obligation the constitution places on the state.
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6: Kagulum da President William Ruto takes it in a bar or a throne of Alami Tenengeteke, Kanyawanga, Kuoyo, Madiaba, Ago in Diagoi, Awendo, in Counting Bomigori, Agoreta in a bar, Stella, Agoi Gogo, Ago Kongoli, and Kibberton of Kanyawanga, Kamagon, read the Norton by Mate Collegitich or Anotan Kibaisina Benicate Toya, Billioni Shiga Oinga.
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2: 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And in the next 1 year we have allocated 2.3 billion shillings to connect another 21,000 homes in Migori County. In 5 years, we are going to connect 100,000 homes in Migori to electricity as part of our rural electrification program.
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8: We are in an election year. We want to assure our development partners that the government of Kenya under President William Ruto believes in democracy, rule of law, and all the other things that underpin our constitutional order. We want to assure the world that next year Kenya will have a free, fair, verifiable election. There will be no compromise on the credibility of the election. The elections will be held on schedule, free, fair, and no shortcut, no compromise, because we pride ourselves as a democratic nation that believes in the rule of law, democracy, periodic elections, human rights, and everything in between.
6: Karobe utilugui chotan prime cabinet secretary Musalia Mudafa dinagoi teichi biki bai me ta gondoi ko isto inke ka mangne tab lagoi ke moise komri ta paishoni ke bak bagin ke netono chilla wani she ta mare tab ki wato IABC.
9: During election times, and Kenya is very vibrant, particularly around the media space, there could be a lot of misinformation or disinformation which could end up creating a crisis where perhaps there's none. We have had a tradition of ensuring that our elections are held on schedule. We've had about 11 to 12 electoral cycles. But what is important is that we do not, as a country, intend to breach the tradition that we have established of having elections on schedule. That has got to be done. It's going to be constitutional. Secondly, we want to abide by the rule of law, and that we all want to condemn violence. We don't want any fraud, and we don't want anything to actually cast doubt on our electoral process, make it illegitimate. even before we have gotten there. And we also want to make sure that people understand the rules of the game, because we do not want a situation where people are trying to change the rules of the game when it has already started.
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6: in logo kalage ko ago tag tag bagin ke ne tono chine ka me tak jai thai tin bai sro tin bat ye ne ka ba fes ka rabin ga shilingi she milani she ar tamak samo ge nu lo ko ti ti ne ke che bo imoni 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

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Miriam Netai, Negagon your chicken endati. A saw light in about 70,000. 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
0: 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In kama kawaida bia selection. 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Aye, service on the street away. 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
1: You must get money before everything. 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
0: I can't get Kitiago Lemi. We want to meet your Lampa conference. Gagas killing on auto gonna meet Tendani. Orlando will go to Tagai Chilji the star 274 Ash. Tagai Chilji the star 274 Ash. Ulija Jita meet and a lot of go eat up Jumiate. Ali Jita and a mess out. You meet the push your meal, limit the jip thing thing it. And ticket not to get a meeting number 6. Or a ticket not to get a meeting number 5. Meet the chip thing it in a meteor and a push your mele. The Basiling is at 100,000. Again, I meet the ticket not to get a meter number 5. He chill get you on star 274 Ash. I get the ticket not to get a meter number 5. Looking at you, you watch it or guy net get your lame in Bion Bion. Come here, then come on, Sam. I'm going to get you in the number. Come,
2: there's two M, there's two under my bed, I'll be in.
0: Go, go, missing on Gicha Gunga.
3: I'm bad, man, bad, not any living time, or you're my man, bad.
0: 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Yes, and Ajida?
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0: Go and get me signal to Billy, Young Chagunga. Go and get me signal, bro, to Young Chagunga.
4: Remember, not a little Patrick, a little no jamming done.
0: Go and get me signal, Young Chagunga. 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
0: Go, get me sing on Chichagunga.
7: Robinson, Turesia.
0: Go, get me sing on Robinson when you're going to not talk about Turesia areas. On Chichagunga. Come, give me signal, Capisa Gita, Trocia, Dangi Chagunga.
7: Josie,
0: not an elegant Gita, Nomina, the man.
7: Come,
0: give me signal, Gita. Yes, and Gita. Yes, Avisana Golu, Chita, yes, and Gita Gunga.
7: Badian Baringo, I mean, Dan.
0: Come, give me signal, Badian Baringo, and Gita Gunga.
8: I'm
0: going to kill Batwe. I'm going to kill Batwe. I'm going to kill Batwe. Yes, I'm going to kill Batwe. Sibit, sibit.
7: I'm
0: going to kill Batwe. I'm going to kill Batwe. I'm going to kill Batwe. I'm going to kill
7: Batwe. I'm
0: going to kill Batwe. I'm going to kill Batwe. I'm going to kill Batwe. Aye, safi sana. I go now take nigile chafe ke. Dage 6 o'clock get you on the chicken on the city. 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
0: Aya, sabi sana straight away in order to not take them you got me singing commandanga liyo to not take them you got me singing go man bete not take nigile ngom man bete not take nigile yo singo I 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I get a big and this a tiger piece. I get a big pendiac bonus. I get a Lillian. Kagigoji 222. 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Ago chote gite go bonus. 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Agere Stella gatil ticket eni onagi goji silingi shiki chote ge 315. Ago chote gite go bonus. Ale chito til ticket note gine mite number 5M. 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Aget til ticket note gine mite number 5M. Tilibak ticket note gine mite number 5M. 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Aget til ticket note gine mite number mute. 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

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Amechi chill get you gone in only meet chito star 274 ash. I get till ticket not. I'm going to get till ticket chito on two mogilichin. Congratulations. 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Ianat egetige itil ticket. Amechi got till chito go ticket on. Chill get you gone star 274 ash. I get till ticket not to get a meeting number 6 and number 5. Ticket not go meet the number mute. I go gagasir go le posho mele. Amechi wagi till ticket not to get a gagasir go le posho mele. I get a Caroline. Caroline go got till a ticket net time. I'll go give a Japon ask it you gone it's above 43. I'm going to take a Vivian. I get a got till a ticket and go take a not again net time. I give a Japon ask it was selling his ticket 138. 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

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Iro ile gila batu inyoni itil ticket note gene mite number 5. Nitago Agile cheap ting ting it push your meal. 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
274 Ashe. 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E chile git yungo an star. 4 not again star. 274 ash. Agitil ticket not again meet number 5. Agit not again a gigure cheremia. Cheremia. E illegate agitil ticket again get yogi go in 218. Ago ticket again get you. 218. Ago ticket get you again get you. Ago to not again a gigure or say. 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
2: We are in an election year. We want to assure our development partners that the government of Kenya under President William Ruto believes in democracy, rule of law, and all the other things that underpin our constitutional order. We want to assure the world that next year, Kenya will have a free, fair, verifiable election. There will be no compromise on the credibility of the election. The elections will be held on schedule, free, fair, and no shortcuts, no compromise, because we pride ourselves as a democratic nation that believes in the rule of law, democracy, periodic elections, human rights, and everything in between.
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3: To the petitioners represented by my friend Tony and others, Katiba Watch and others, civil society, who were part of this process, to council worked without rest. And as I said to the civil society organizations and to every Kenyan who followed this case, this is your victory. And each party bears its own costs gladly.
4: You will recall that actually Parliament was called back just to approve that session paper and clear the way for the cell. In spite of this court action having already been initiated and there were court orders, but they overlooked that and hurriedly gave the green light for the transaction to go on. And today we say thank you that the judiciary remains our shield and defender, as our national anthem says.
0: Choto ko sini niyo ko logo yung kabi may tungo kinto chaba sa iso ko alin ba kaskalin sa ito man na wiksa gora gal logo yung kabi may tala keng logo kinto ikuran na Ezekiel Serim testa ipchita chfm tuget up kalinjin.
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ya service and atinda not taking a bongo. 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
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I will show to get your bonus. In got Tilba Chitugul ticket. Chilba get you on Chitugul star. Each chill get you on star 274 Ashem. I get till ticket not taking a meter number time. Ticket not taking a meter number 6. 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Boda, piggy piggy to never selling his ticket chart again. 150,000. Ago gogilichin piggy piggy ni, gogilichin yearly selling his ticket chart again. Tip them, ago selling his ticket chart again. So some get you. Gogilichin ale 20, ago selling his ticket chart again. So some get you. 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Age til ticket not again meter number 6. 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
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I get Nancy. Not taking a good Nancy. Kogi gochi 915. 915. I go chota get your bonus. 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I go chota get your gontugul coponas. Chicho nink and ill to my till ticket. Chicho not non tom guy. Itil ticket. I'm a chino nitil ticket not taking a meter number 6. So Kerrigan gives a kinny, anonymity, a tinny, and animachi till not again. Netai. I'm a chitil ticket not taking a meter number 6. She'll get you on star 274 Ashe. 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I get going 247. 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

0: 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I guess killing on not taking a meter in it. 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
0: Yes, sir.
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0: 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Taje femelo?
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0: Yes, sir.
3: Yo.
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0: 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I'm going to go to the house. I'm going to go to the house. I'm going to go to the house. I'm going to go to the house. I'm going to go to the house. I'm going to go to the house. I'm going to go to the house. I'm going to go to the house. I'm going to go to the house. I'm going to go to the house. I'm going to go to the house. I'm going to go to the house. I'm going to go to the house. I'm going to go to the house. I'm going to go to the house. I'm going to go to the house. I'm going to go to the house. I'm going to go to the house. I'm going to go to the house. I'm going to go to the house. I'm going to go to the house. I'm going to go to the house. I'm going to go to the house. I'm going to go to the house. I'm going to go to the house. I'm going to go to the house. I'm going to go to the house. I'm going to go to the house. I'm going to go to the house. I'm going to go to the house. I'm going to go to the house. I'm going to go to the house. I'm going to go to the house. I'm going to go to the house. I'm going to go to the house. I'm going to go to the house. I'm going to go to the house. I'm going to go to the house. I'm going

0: Ah, yes, I'm sorry, so be talking to the not of a man, bet not again, and the gill pogot boy. I get a cheat and not taking a gill, congratulations, not taking a good Lilian. 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talking not talking about selling his ticket 100,000. And then on stock not talking about selling his ticket 100,000. I'm a chichi than the ticket not talking to meet number 3. Ticket not talking to meet number some again. I'm a chichi get you on star 448 ash. I get the ticket not talking to meet number some again. Kiroge Lingo not talking to Torgele Chini. Congratulations. Gorchovich till a ticket. I'm a check of Tiljitical ticket and not taking a meet the number Somoge. Ticket and not taking a meet the number 3. Not taking a Tinder Stoke. Kagasirgil Stoke Chibo 100,000. Gorochita not taking a numchin get 100,000. I get a chitanaka ship got ticket again. I'm a pon as a direct team. Not taking a good gene. Yanaka Tilnatago 2 yaks linky shake it 48. I'm a check on your chitogulo. I'm a chinon chita. I get till ticket and not taking a meet the number Somoge. 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talking about Catherine, Caso Catherine. Catherine not talking about 626 Mission. Catherine not talking about 626 Mission. Mautia computer. Kita Wendy or Inoximuit, Negiba 25,000. Ango to not talking a Gigure Jackson. 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And an Indian that Kora not taking the Manachu, Kutuma Yurut, Ponase. 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Ianat egetige itil ticket. A go ticket not acknowledge in is sexy any gunny. Go ticket not agnemite number 3. 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
1: And ¿cómo está, Gecko? 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
2: Things that we've done tonight, the way we attacked the game, how dominant, fluent, and aggressive we were right from the beginning to try to influence the results. We scored two very early goals that gave us obviously a great platform for the game, and individually some big performances as well, some debuts tonight, which is great to see as well. So we take a lot of positives from the night.
1: Tageko, we believe Club Tab Liverpool Corinne Club Tab Tottenham English Exomog and Agenge Olegoimuchu Gerche Macalista Gakpo Axobus like Club It's Not about Liverpool. 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
0: 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Yes, and I was a tip to Mamuja Gazi and the Saitaman and Tajus Press. The Jangan took a number Facebook and Taja Femi.co.ke. Yes, I was going to be done with you. The other second year and the third one. Not the book wonder bang you. Come a cow, I could take into another about Taj Express. Yes, I want to join the Lando's Cabeza and the third one. Again, limited in Gangari. I got the TV again, picture than Jimmy and you can get in. So, not about Sokomura. 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I was so not an area of Tegu to gain yon and see my moon. 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It's not a killer kit to and see my moon. 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The menu and the dagger.

Igu again can big oing choton jamaji bendi ag 100,000 Kenya shillings stock chibo 100,000 Kenya shillings. 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Committee next again stock chibo 100,000. 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You get 100,000 Kenya shillings. You get stock chart and Johnny McKinney get 100,000. 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How much you get? 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How much you chill go le? Star 448 ash. 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And who took a limiting? How much you chill star 448 ash and simon free? 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

0: 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Kim much a big 9. 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Jalodi. 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

0: 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I'm going to make up Kumasata go got you, Robert, and eat a tie at, and you initiate in your own me tie. Kagogon ga Mr. Deputy President Professor Kithure Kindiki and a big chain dog on a win why money, a copy of money, collecting the guy who initiated a yoni, and gore it's not a way mandaka at young Nateta Galiat. 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

0: Yes, I'm not an egg, daughter of a Tajus president. I'm not an even got a Soviet game, cheating, and see this another Tombe Mojinichi. I'm Mongolian, you're one going to the limited one. Lena Big 104.4. Gonna put it up, Dingo. In the Lambakawaji areas. I'm Mongolian, you're one going to 104.4. And you're not going to 102.2. Amangwalo njuru wan kumye Njuru nagabono 4.0 Big up 95.1 Nagwano 7.5 Amangwalo njuru wan kumye kabisa. Yes, okay, I think I see you take note of the Tom Kai Mojichi, eh? Kai Mojichi can get to get a number of Facebook, or not the Bataja Femme.co.ke. You're welcome here, and I go WhatsApp, not number 0745 824 965. You're one willow. Pongis got on it, you're waiting on it. Last man, I made it Jordan Gurin Edwin, eh? Edwin Green, not the go more in your knowledge in Cargo Tim Cabisa, Cargo Tim 9 times, can I get a wish? I'll get a good Cargo 8-11. I go again, can beat you again, congratulations. I get a bonus to get in the go 5,700 and bonus get you. For Gombo, say Edwin, can you get this? Pogazana Edwin, Edwin, can you get 20,000 Kenya shillings? Oh, I'm going to get bonus number 5,700. Pongazana got till like 11 times. Kachenga visa John, Pongazana, not really Edwin, not a number one, a legend, jump that you get you. Imagine Tinder 5,700, eh? I go to 20,000. Pongazana Edwin, eh? Mangwalaka Yorchige, and the Mura in a bit to tow. I am Lawrence Agnew Pongesana, Agnotanagle, Ilari, Agdenis, Pongesana. Victor John Degan Yorchig and Soko Notanabasokomur, eh? All right, meeting on my joy, Gunian and Gun. Nay, the Pesam Zure. In the Pesam Zure. Then you rudit and jitter, coget to Agomye. Amachin star 274 Asher. 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Kaichin go notan, eh? Meeting a single posho meal. I'm a big gang. Jibin the 100,000. Big gang Jibin the 100,000. In fact, Kiyo Agun, Super Yeljige. Kiyo Agun Nitton of Fire. Kiyo Agun Nitton. 100,000 Kenya shillings. Ma 20,000 Gunanga way Dingun, eh? Allah for bonus is coming in Debaga 2,000 Gunagan. So Megan Shay legated Jita ticket Abun and got Kuigine. O to 200,000. 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So, Amai Chili star 274 Asher. Agi world jige posho mil, mi chip ting ting, posho mil, tinga, nebo, 100,000. Kima bi going, chol jige angune. Star 274 ash, ticket ko number 5. 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Ticket ko nota remite number 5. Star 274 ash, ticket ko number 5. 100,000 jeju goroji jangalile no 20,000 ainyany kagibun posha milote na 100,000 tosi kwa genge star 274 ash ticket ko number 5 ticket ko number 5 tauni til ticket nota na bagengone tauni til ticket number 5 oye ndai gunye ne 100,000 chinye ndai gunye ne 100,000 jeju chilu bag star 274 ash chang bonus kabisa. Nay, lay tilligate ticket number 5. Metal ticket again. Inch it not an onigos in a tie. Gitchilo will star 274 ash. Agitil ticket number 5. Agitil ticket number 5. So, itchilis star 274 ash. Kick on your cheat on the wind 100,000. In fact, King Dion Simemo. Siva Yeljigan or Lingen. 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Star 274 ash. Aya, need to be a bonus. Chicago and Amgawa. Maybe Chicago and Amgawa back bonus. Netai, konoto nigile Juliet, Pongesi, 1,800. 1,800, kwa waisi nata, 30 shillings, tindo 1,800. 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

0: 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Western Seed Company bringing technology to the farmer.
1: 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In your ticket, you Google it. Star 274 ash. Agitil ticket number 1. Alright, I'm going to get a time out on Bonnie one. How much a big 20? Aya. Why? What is not happening? And I'm. Imagine give my big 20. Margaret, big till a ticket. Margaret, big till a ticket. Come on, big 20. Star 274 ash ticket ko number 1. Ana gamwa ne. 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Imagine it dey 10 shillings agi wak 10,000. 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Aya ana gamwa ne. Ana kuna shida. Star 274 ash. Star 274 ash. Yes, I give you a ticket number 1. I give you rice. Now I give you rice, eh? You chill one, I give you the sand. But you say, come here, Guinea. You love me, Mangan, why you say, come here? Mangan, eh, me turn, come here, Guinea. Maybe I should have said, Masira selling at Masira 30 shillings. Masira 30 shillings. Is that 274 ash? I give you ticket number 1. 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

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Anyway, Mike and your chicken big atau, Kimacho and your chicken big kate. 20. So, Maguale, younger your chicken, you get you a taban kidogo. 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So, Erego, my getinia, Martha, get your ego. I am number 2, go out to regular Florence, Pongas San Agago, your chicken. Hey, Gatoma, gonna be good in a fun, eh? Pongas San Agago, Florence, I got your chicken, Florence, I check at the Florence collecting 42. All right, Kimacho big 18. Kimacho big 18. 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Aya Stanley bonus John Google Tomanyoro 1500 ko bonus. 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Chang bichon kabisa. Star 274 Ash till ticket not admitting number. Not admitting number 1. Number 10,000. Ngala agere mata cham bignita na wala tu ten rabise. Itile gite ticket ntan ko pesa. Star 274 Ash ticket ko not admitting number 1. I am meeting George at not regular Alfred. John Cobonas Alfred, 2,000 Kenya shillings. Mengorilla Alfred Coronor, Tom, I am in Chitagan, your chicken Stella Pongizana, 10,000 John Stella got till in the tie. Pongizana Stella. Yes, Stella Gagan, your chicken, 10,000. So we Taman Kidogo, Kimachi Big 17. I jang be John Bana, Big 17. And I jump to Chitago get Chima and Billy. 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I get on the 2 10 bicket in the ticket. 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Itila 20,000. Itila somok. That's 1,000. So, the more you tell the ticket, you check on your jacha. I don't go get out. Tony till ticket to Vichanka, Tambuani Noten, big word can I regain on Ketini Chalky. 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So Melvin, cham da ati get ye. 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Ketinbag, you 10,000 again. Tilo Naboing, you get 10,000. Dilla Bazumo, 10,000. 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So the more you tell a ticket, take a chang. You get tinnitia number 1. You get tinnitia number 1. In your chinigas selling at yes, in your chinigas to get out on rubbish account on jeter. 10,000 Kenya shillings. 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

0: right. 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
0: 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Another Koga City, see nothing from Gamma Jinichi.
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0: 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Again, Elias Senior. And I'm going to yes, Elias. But you're chicken for 3 shillings. Get you the bag of Elias. 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Get you. Each little star 274 ash. Ticket could not admit number one. Ticket could not admit number one. Jab jab you turn the bag of Caracasana. A year meeting you the two gala. Cogil get the ticket number one. Number 10,000. Mesas jita 10,000. Agar kita sazau fire. Agar kita number 50,000. Meten bag. Amai chill not admit number one. Get you. Kogai chill star 274 ash. 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Congratulations you are a successful buyer. 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Amachi get you didn't look on your five. That would mean a vice 13. Imujo detail 30 times in the gune. Ketina get you chill star 274 ash or get a ticket number one, star 274 ash. Tight in the chance not to know what missing. Tomorrow taking your chingelo we have met in going door. Ichil star 274 ash or get a number one. Got images in your chigger? Star 274 ash or get a ticket number one. Can you chingelo we have met in going door? I guess I kill serum.
6: We are the only formation that has the capacity to bring all the communities and regions and sections of Kenya together.
10: We want to assure the world that next year, Kenya will have a free, fair, verifiable election.
11: And the political gunism is 1,053 men and 136 female, 1,189. And this is also part of the evidence, Mr. Speaker, for people who say that the police are doing nothing to arrest the goons.
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6: We are the only formation that has the capacity to bring all the communities and regions and sections of Kenya together. We are the only formation that have a plan for this nation, a transformative, practical plan in health, in education, in agriculture, in infrastructure, in health. All the others have no plan, they have no agenda. We are the only formation that has a vision for Kenya into the future to take our nation to a first world status. Our competitors are either personality cults or they are ragtag tribal political parties or they are makeshift tribal formations that have no agenda for our nation. Those people are clueless, my friends. They are planless. They are agendaless. They are visionless. They can only destroy our country if they get a chance.
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14: I am going to use akili yangu to make sure that any project that you have promised people is delivered, is allocated funds and delivered to the people.
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17: We are in an election year. We want to assure our development partners that the government of Kenya under President William Ruto believes in democracy, rule of law, and all the other things that underpin our constitutional order. We want to assure the world that next year, Kenya will have a free, fair, verifiable election. There will be no compromise on the credibility of the election. The elections will be held on schedule, free, fair, and no shortcuts, no compromise, because we pride ourselves as a democratic nation that believes in the rule of law, democracy, periodic elections, human rights, and everything in between.
13: Karobe won logo imejoto kimin neone ba minister Musalia Mudavadi ne Kaite chibi kabe meta kandoi ko istoa ke agora kamangune tablo ko yeke moje ko murite paishoni ka apke bagenge ne tonon chin le woni shet a kamare tapki wato IBC yekita kin gele woni shet ne woni mitai
18: during election times, and Kenya is very vibrant, particularly around the media space. There could be a lot of misinformation or disinformation which could end up creating a crisis where perhaps there's none. We have had a tradition of ensuring that our elections are held on schedule. We've had about 11 to 12 electoral cycles. But what is important is that we do not, as a country, intend to breach the tradition that we have established of having elections on schedule. That has got to be done. It's going to be constitutional. Secondly, we want to abide by the rule of law, and that we all want to condemn violence. We don't want any fraud, and we don't want anything to actually cast doubt on our electoral process, make it illegitimate even before we have gotten there. And we also want to make sure that people understand the rules of the game, because we do not want a situation where people are trying to change the rules of the game when it has already started.
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13: Kagumwa minister nebo ripsetab kalyet eng emet orit Kipchumba Murkomen kole kongete kenyitab 2022 eng kingonam kandoinatet President William Ruto akoi nguni kokikenam neranik 111,170 akirwokyi akerat eng korkoret kotinygei ak lelutik cheterter. 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
11: And the political gunism is 1,053 men and 136 female, 1,189. And this is also part of the evidence, Mr. Speaker, for people who say that the police are doing nothing to arrest the goons. You can see that we, until now, we're 1,189 have been incarcerated, not just arrested, but incarcerated. Sentences imposed by courts for the above offences vary depending on the gravity of the offences committed.
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13: Kagomwa kandoindetab chamaitab Wiper Kalonzo Musyoka ak noto nebo chamaitab DAP Kenya Eugene Wamalwa kagomongei kandoindetab chamaitab Wiper Kalonzo Musyoka ak nebo chamaitab DAP Kenya Eugene 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
19: To the petitioners represented by my friend Tony and others, Katiba Watch and others, civil society, who were part of this process, to council worked without rest. And as I said to the civil society organizations and to every Kenyan who followed this case, this is your victory. And each party bears its own costs gladly.
20: You will recall that actually Parliament was called back just to approve that session paper and clear the way for the cell. In spite of this court action having already been initiated and there were court orders, but they overlooked that and hurriedly gave the green light for the transaction to go on. And today we say thank you that the judiciary remains our shield and defender, as our national anthem says.
16: Touch FM, to get up calling in.
13: Kagomwa nebo ng'echeret eng Eldoret City Board eng County nebo Uasin Gishu Alice Kositany kole koret agenge noto nebo kakimitetab tililindo ak ribet nebo itonwekab emet eng taonit noto nebo Eldoret kebendi keboisie agenge che notin ko Solid West eng kamang'unetab kimnatet eng kebeberatak.
21: Solid waste management is a priority for us. We are looking to an end-to-end solution for solid waste management, from cleaning at the source to what happens to the waste when it gets to the dump site. And right now, our vision is to look at a final solution that gives us waste to energy. Is how do we actually transform the waste that we are producing into energy to be able to supplement our needs here in the city and the citizens of Eldoret.
13: Kates kora kole takyinkei county notok konde kora taisiek chotok chebo traffic chechang chebendi kotoreti eng ripset nebo kalyet ak istoet kora ne takyinkei koger kole kaimuch koisto chiletabkei nebo karisiek eng taonit notok nebo Eldoret anan ko Eldoret City ne kikoek kanagutiet neo eng betusiek chechang.
21: We are looking at end-to-end solutions from how we manage traffic lights, how we decongest the city at this particular time, safety and security. All those particular elements are going to be part of a smart city that we are envisioning for Eldoret. We want smart cameras that are going to be able to help us manage traffic. We are looking at a centralized station where we will have several staff that are managing traffic. You've seen Eldoret is very congested with our transportation system. What is important for us, though, is that the transportation system is critical to our economy.
16: 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Tugetab Kolenchin.
13: Kaugon kamuiset kanetigen katuyetab kenoto nebo Kenya Union of Post Primary Education Kupet and County nebo Kericho kondojin sirindet Clara Chebet ak nebo ngecheret John Kibet korir akomwa kole 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
2: 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Investigation has been done, but we are calling for the forensic audits from the capital, from the headquarters, to give us more information. Because we've been working closely with the investigation department here in Kericho County, yes. and we are informed that the case has been taken to the national homicide. We are therefore asking for speedy results, asking for speedy justice for Martina Chepkemoi Ruto.
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Not take it to go to nothing. Got that in the tool and a site, not a new site again. A site again, get to go to not acknowledging Garibusana in between Iran, not in WCW. Not acknowledging Garibusana, guy, not in units go on terror. Not another among the tolly meeting, Junjo Sana. I see get this target to go to an I go get any good Olimba side to time. Baka Olimba aside, is some of it to go send a name. I got a lady, give me to run a good and Madame Josephine. Take a limni to end it. A limoy no to be Mandaboma. 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All right, meeting and get to go send any side, not an only meeting, give a better. I know. 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I know, get to get. 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
0: 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It died from low. It died from low. 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Yes, and they get you to line the year to the gang alarms in my TV again. Kill a good to talk is easy. 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
3: wanna drop it, drop it,
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0: name, Bob. 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
0: cry out
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0: I can't get you. All right, Daddy Pumlo. 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
2: 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Yes, my friend. 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

0: meeting on out any meeting on Daddy Vomolo. 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
0: Gabisa, we go to make well, going on Nadiwe.
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0: knows the way I'm there? 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
1: way.
0: Oh, no, the way.
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0: all right. Detachable, all right. Bye bye. Bye bye. Bye bye. Bye bye. 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

0: 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Yes, my brother. Ele meeting jojo ndigo.
1: Amule namba studio.
0: E bye bye ngolo le ngona di.
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0: Aya ge thank you sana ku zenju wala. Alright, Dante from Long? Yes.
1: Bye.
2: Bye.
0: 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A digitit a number one. A digitino number one gillage in 10,000. A judge village of Mujilig to go sending in. Kugay to Limbanyumbani and Guni. Go on, need to Limbanyumbani to go sending in. India Nitiona. A gillage to come with a Magurum Mogubi not sending in at home. 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
3: I'm good.
0: Yes, my friend, karibu sana. 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
3: I'm going to go to the house.
0: I'm going to go to the house. Amma Jiji Lotong Nebo Star 274 Aja Eni Ani Jet Gitu Gostani Nima Jin Gile Jin 10,000 Guti Nyur Wong Gitu Gini Ona Gile Jin Inyur Jige 10,000 Inyur Jige 10,000 Gitu Gostani Nitong Nebo Star 274 Aja E Digitit Number 1 Dil Digitit No Number 1 Imagine 10,000 straight away get to Augusta.

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0: All right, you meet in give a bit of noon get to get in yana. 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All right, hang on, I'm meeting you on a get to gain. Yes, my friend. 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All right, again. I'm going to dig it to go send an email to the star 274. I am going to get your new book 18,000. 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I am. 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Ea nitted get to go send any agi to the digiti number 1. A digiti no number 1 get to get a ghost and an em. A digiti no number 1. A digiti no number 1. A gig one get to 10,000 Kenya money shillings, eh? 10,000 Kenya money shillings. 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Yes, ready. A guy needs going over or going to go. 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
1: It can be your
0: cause, I know, eh? I can't get a vocal number 104.0.

Nitege and Nibo Star at 274 A Gilini reply and digitit and number one get to go send an air. A digitino number one give one 10,000 A Ningun get to get not in Otanegara.

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Ananiyep Chi to do the tab, Mesetab Taj FM. Western Seed Company, bringing technology to the farmer.

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I told you, lesser one in Gunan. All right, to go, Lijoga to go soon in a polling because you are a junior originally born of 4.0. I get a leg on my zigo, one again between you, Brian, Nigamas on Laginita, Quatusawa, any minute in a time. Hey, after Nigigi to go, August, and name. Again, if you got to go, I'm Terribana, and Gallian alone, I'll age in a year on game with Tinita Quasawa. All right, the quest to Sawa to Apom. Alright, you get this Jaguaragi to get August and original second in again. Eating it, you know, to be in our Jeb Gonetto. Eating it, pull a pole to any on Gogilejo, which you get pull a pole. I did not get any meeting any on in Otter was start 274 Ash. Eating it to go to Gogilejo, 100,000 and not talking about Tinga get to Guinea 100,000 and not to get any about Tinga get to go to any. Never push mail, agi legine 100,000. Nitag never start 274 ash. Nitag never start 274 ash. Agi reply and ticketed number 5. A ticketino number 5 get to go to name. In your jigger gil gene. All right, in your jigger a gil gene get to get a ghost and name. All right, in your jigger gil gene, even ag 100,000. Not talking about Tinga get to gain on a pona as Jota Jetere, a job giver get Jetere to go to the name. Abquiot and Edge, not talking about Star 274 Ash. I get replying ticket a number of 5. A ticketing on number 5 get to get August and name. Ewendy, I'm not talking about 100,000. Ewendy, I'm not talking about 100,000. A ticket a number. All right, even the ticketed number 5 and Oreno Tognini again. All right, even the ticketed number 5, not about 100,000. Mama Jigger G sang it to get Augusta Nini in between your brining. Your turn is a tie. Do you want to jang in Burriet or Legine? A giri to legate obesity not a new wit, a rib obesity get to them. Not an witty legate, get him with not a new jumbo, is he not a new one? And or it's not to get any name to get a ghost and a yatan yeri will be seen not a new go not a new gum on with cabeza. Yeri will be seen not to get any witty, I get too late.

0: I got lady to ticket in on number 5. I did not any meeting any jelly to not report star 274. I get going to go to August and a number 5 get to get August and a gilligina 100,000. I jot and jabatinga get to gain alone. I get to the guilty gay, any on gay guilty gay, gay guilty gay, gay guilty gay. But in your warning, you to learn on your world, big up on the Banakuru County. All right, all agent, a guilting gay party, not to know it. All right, you're taking it together. I give a better, I get it to Gilly Itakuad. And Olimba 104.0 get together, August and me. Kalia Jorotagal Raptor, when I go a jam gateway. All right, take a little young, get this year to Wall in Itakwasawa. Galileo live no trip to Limbo Gurabe, Limbo was in Gishu areas. Galileo walk to Nigungwe. Got to a number was in Gishu areas. You got to one, but I came on. When you were in Ulimba was in Gishu areas. You know, Tanaba Gomonut College, Garangi to go to the Gary Ubiz. Not to the college in Nonet of Gunagorabro Indo. In your chigi agora at least go and tag yes of Tigilia Magrips obisigati go send my magrib by see not and nino not about at Kago Tugula and let you go me to submit cool going it cabellet again. I sip cog it going it to get a ghost and any go not again. You get it to legeri by see mommy take it to get again. Get it to legeri by see not and who and to let any meaning to look on say at this time.
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Alright, again, which is unique to go on. Alright, you may go in the tongue, giggity to game. 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A Leon G. Tagging in on a good one, meet you, meet you, meet you, meet you, meet you, meet you, meet you, meet you, meet you, meet you, meet you, meet you, meet you, meet you, meet you, meet you, meet you, meet you, meet you, meet you, meet you, meet you, meet you, meet you, meet you, meet you, meet you, meet you, meet you, meet you, meet you, meet you, meet you, meet you, meet you, meet you, meet you, meet you, meet you, meet you, meet you, meet you, meet you, meet you, meet you, meet you, meet you, meet you, meet you, meet you, meet you, meet you, meet you, meet you, meet you, meet you, meet you, meet you, meet you, meet you, meet you, meet you, meet you, meet you, meet you, meet you, meet you, meet you, meet you, meet you, meet you, meet you, meet you, meet you, meet you, meet you, meet you, meet you, meet you, meet you, meet you, meet you, meet you, meet you, meet you, meet you, meet you, meet you, meet you, meet you, meet you, meet you,

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Alright, and now taking the star of 48 age. Now taking the star of 48 age. And now taking the star of 48 age. And already not to get and negging it to get August in any. Need to get the star of 48 age. I go a lady in Agiri Plank to get your ticket number 1 70,000. And now taking the star of 48 age. And already not to get any negative to be bam. Now taking the bus time for 48 hours. It applying to get a ticket to any on a number. It applying to get it a number 1 get to get August in the name. All right, continue to get any on the get applying to get it a number 1 get to August in the name. And now taking the bus time for 48 hours. It applying to get it number 1 are you going in 70,000. Yes, you give only 70,000 in auto number star for 41 age and already not again and they again get you baba. Nitang number star for 48 age. 80 plan to ticket number 1 get you go send in and already not again. Wait, wait again. I take him out to limbo 104 Gamma Sugini Mittini. It is a tagora.

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Western Seed Company, bringing technology to the farmer.

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I'm a junior chicket 10,000. Get to go send a good video to Jetta Chilin John and I'm Terry Rwana. I'm my chicket to Guinness, so my name is George Meeting on Jillin John Meeting on Sunday John and I'm Terry Rwana. 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A jitage not to get in the meeting, young to get Augustine and Ori not to name again. College Gero, Ireong to Augustine and Guagun in 10,000. Ugaling or Gitogan in any good name. Gero, Nitong the one star 274 Aja. 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Gelin J Tigiti number 1. A Tigiti no number 1. Gigun in 10,000. Gigun is a little cigata. A Gigun in 10,000. Nitoga and Nebo star 274 Azure.

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Ninono Eric, Netindo 990 shillings. 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I guess it wanted to get SMS and auto and at home. On land two, you know, when you get SMS or get because you go on give me 10 and down and up to it. Any talk Nebo star 274. Asha. A ticket number 1. All right, you got a Ben Ben in the areas going to meet in Dan Baba. Thank you, Sana. All right, you call it Zagoling on a quality to Limbosukuru. Thank you, Sana Baba. I get an updated week. Got a meeting in Danica Bizam. All right, call a brand Limbogate. Areas going to meet in Dane. I get a boy orders in Ningenigurin, Mr. Amosi. I jib green, but Jeb's going to meet in Dane. Quality Zagan out to him call a battery again. 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Even the ag 100,000.
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0: 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A Villimon, not on the Tindo, any gunning to go stand on a 1,200. A Gale Audrey, not on the Tindo, 720. A Karen, not on the Tindo, 997. Yanigo Lindy did not on a meeting on Amajigas in a Vizuri Sanam. Good thing, Gilege meeting on a good 2 months in your Chigagi going at any between your brand. Kogilenji tigiti number four. Not on the shopping for jam. Imagine shopping a jeba of 50,000. A Joel netindo eninguni 2,000. 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Imagine jongi to go stand in go ponas. 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It's in the Jimmy Bago. 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I see your chigay, Jeb Gonde, you took Augustine name. Hey, look at Tokyo, take a look at these. Nothing is on 980. 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Go to my ticket, I get to Boston. Nit on the Boston at 2:74 Aja, Martin Gagrisa. Imagine ticket no number 4. 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
1: We are the only formation that has the capacity to bring all the communities and regions and sections of Kenya together.
2: We want to assure the world that next year, Kenya will have a free, fair, verifiable election.
3: And the political gunism is 1,053 men and 136 female, 1,189. And this is also part of the evidence, Mr. Speaker, for people who say that the police are doing nothing to arrest the goons.
4: Logo Yoga Bemit in Touch FM. 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
1: we are the only formation that has the capacity to bring all the communities and regions and sections of Kenya together. We are the only formation that have a plan for this nation, a transformative, practical plan in health, in education, in agriculture, in infrastructure, in health. All the others have no plan, they have no agenda. We are the only formation that has a vision for Kenya into the future to take our nation to a first world status. Our competitors are either personality cults or they are ragtag tribal political parties or they are makeshift tribal formations that have no agenda for our nation. Those people are clueless, my friends. They are planless. They are agendaless. They are visionless. They can only destroy our country if they get a chance.
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9: 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These are the two people who met my daughter. Lastly, one giving his vehicle, the other one doing the challenges until they killed my daughter. If I could be a dog today, I could bite them and nurse them down to the point that I could lick their blood.
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10: Judge is studying the full judgment closely and will shortly set out through the appropriate legal channels the grounds on which we consider the court's findings merit further judicial review. The right to development was balanced alongside every other obligation the constitution places on the state.
4: In Logoya Galako, Kago Gonka, Mr. Deputy President, Professor Kidure Kindiki, and Aja Kinda Gonari and Raimani, Kapikabiman, Gulikbendiga, Lunishan and Yone, and Kenyan and Yone, and Gore, Notabai, Mandaga Changateta Gali, Kamoin and Alejo, and 2 years, Notabatamanamut, and the Bangalega Bandapta, and Agatesta and Kofisi Shakabakaran, and Utopanero, Biologo Gonka, Mr. Kolem. 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
11: We are in an election year. We want to assure our development partners that the government of Kenya under President William Ruto believes in democracy, rule of law, and all the other things that underpin our constitutional order. We want to assure the world that next year, Kenya will have a free, fair, verifiable election. There will be no compromise on the credibility of the election. The elections will be held on schedule, free, fair, and no shortcut, no compromise, because we pride ourselves as a democratic nation that believes in the rule of law, democracy, periodic elections, human rights, and everything in between.
4: Engelukoy kalauka gonka muisete kanetigi engekatu yetap kenoto ne bakanya Union of Post Primary Education kupete engekount ne bakaricho konrojin sirindet Clara Chebet agne bangecherete Jona Kibet 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
13: We are here with the family. We are here with the teachers of Kericho County. We are here with the leaders. We are also here with the churches of this town to ask for justice from Martina Chepkemoi Ruto. We need more investigations to be done. Investigation has been done, but we are calling for the forensic audits from the capital, from the headquarters, to give us more information. Because we've been working closely with the investigation department here in Kericho County, yes. And we are informed that the case has been taken to the national homicide. We are therefore asking for speedy results, asking for speedy justice for Martina Chepkemoi Ruto.
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Again, young to go standing a dear get to not any meeting on a negome in your chigay. All right, All right, you need to go to not a mug to get young to get a gome in your chigay. 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Iwendi ag 100,000. 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Iwendi ag 100,000.
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Only Jenny Magico Gilejo and Enion in Gurubi Jimmy Tinyana. A girl Ezekiel 100,000 Marion 100,000 Gil Esther 100,000 a Gilbert. Not a normal day to go stand in the early genie. Good come in your chigagi. Ama JG not on the bus time. 274 age. Agi till digitit number 4, number 50,000. Ago one of the star, Aguana Webster. They go sit on and one get to game. Gig 50,000. Not on the bus time 274 age ticket number 4 50,000 could you get your number ticket to cost any and or not on neighbor and in again jibba should be jita not need you to any guni I might 930 it didn't get to union dagi was a gata dagi was a man calling till digiti number 4 to go stand in a digiti no number 4 even the ak 50,000 it in the day was a to gain on that on the bus star 274 age digiti no number 4 it in the day was a sumo get to get 50,000 Galeni jinde daigo se katta sumugi jugostane ne

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0: Aya, anatun go chimo sa indetin anatun basa ken junior kutestes. 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In get the not about touch from to get up. Colonel Ginny, Jim Jitaga tool, Karibu Sana, as to go be get a site one, keep a gang. In between not to the Brian Wednesday, not on a Negara and Gabisa, not to go to your gang into not in about toes, ne or Tiboni. Colonel Ginny, Karibu Sana, Karibu Sana, Chitaga tool any limit, and by the way. On one number 104.0. Big up, Libobo, Metaga, but not to the Banaroga. How are you, Nick? Lena, big up, Kiricho County, 102.2, big up, Nakuru County, 107.5, 104.4. 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
0: 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Here you are, network.
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0: 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You didn't see my tag. Imuch go network not in a moon get it. TMS go bit keen. You and Gragi and Matuku Gibanga Munagasoli in. Eating a leg in your net Kabisa. 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
1: 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Iwe agi til ticket again. I sector so koni agi til jige ticket again. 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
1: 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Yes.
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1: Yes.
7: And we took the moon's log, which you jump, but I go back here and get all the universe.
1: Mm-hmm.
7: Come on, you're a little bit like where you have your head come, I got a wrong one.
1: Mm-hmm.
7: Well, Lou was a wrong one. I go again, I got me, I got a wrong, I got me, and go must tag.
1: Yes.
7: It's up to you not to be a log of your husband, you come in good.
1: Mm-hmm.
7: But you better. Tanyo, Pongo Cocaway, you never gave a mic with your son. The Maggie's a name like that. I'm me, I know who to get a mocking love with your government.
1: Yes,
7: I saw it, which is your soul. That's why you see it. But the way I'm a warning, he laughed with it, made me rich laughed with the third way to demand a laugh with him. I would laugh with him. My yard. 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
0: I'm going to go to the next one. 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

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Matete at team number two. 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Number three, four, five, and six. Pugusin the 300,000, 244,000, 185,000, 194,000. 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
0: you got to say, Louis, got to my name. Pussy number 1. I will watch 100,000. Uncle Cobb is in at the sale, Cobb is in 1,100. 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
0: Chiso gungo. 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
2: Hey.
0: Mata wana me. 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
3: Sorry. Hager. The mobile subscriber
0: hager.
3: Not be reached.
0: Hager. 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Hager tutun. So, matite ati tabuse number 2 ang number 4. Matetea number 2 ang number 4. Matetea number 2 ang number 4. Matetea number 2 ang number 4. Matetea number 2 ang number 4. Kayo guye guys. Matetea number 2 ang number 4. Pukusi na kongete kwa number 1, number 3, number 5, ang number 6. Pukusi na tinye 300,000, 241,000, 85,000, akwa 144,000. 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

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Suleiman. 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Eo kaya mi Lele. Emily, David, mi Janet, Viola, Cherubet, Josmat, Karen, David, Ezra, Bernard, Joanna, Gladys, mi Bernard number 863, ak Bernard number 958. Tegla, Masi, Eric, Ruben, Elisha, Robert, Edwin, Dennis, Chapquilin, Evelyn, Josea, Nehemiah, Sharon, Bernard, Jessica, Titus, Evelyn, Andrew, Geoffrey, Vincent, Grungo, I'm checking mail mail gate chokino. Me Joyce, number 764. That's my Joyce. Me Victor, number 818. Rosaline. Rosaline, number 835. Dominic, number 802. Agedwin, number 300. *292#. *292#. *292#, your daddy. *292#. *292#. 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Pusi siya kiti ya techo, number 1, number 3, ang 6. Kau kui grace ne. Out koka tutu ini tu guna. Out koka tutu ini tu guna, no daddy. Chili bag *292#. Pugusi number 1, number 3, ak 6. Sharon, tete yamo mami. Andrew, Faith, Caroline. Joyce. Namu wa unany. Korea. Korea macha ambike urerini. Paate kwa tiana. Use your time. Take an advantage. 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Me Dominic number 802 and Dominic number 600. *292#. Edwin, ak Victor. Me negele Faith, ak entry, Samuel, Dominic. *292#. *292#. 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Hea ganam gite ne garo, number 371. Ag entry. Number 968. 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
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Eh? 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Joe Speed. Wa 011. 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Moses, number 218. Leonard, number 521. *292#. *292#. 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

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Number 206. 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Milenat number 474. Michagili number 854. Winnie number 287. 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Yere ngungu na nchos pin number 145. Katiem neta omo nyurgi. 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Ama chanywe kuhuna onda nchos pin. Yote bukusit kutorge lechin. 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You have lost. Ako nyume sena kwa lechin. Congratulations! You have won upon us. 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

*292#. 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Number 1, at 6. 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

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Number one ak three. One ak three. Number one ak three. Number one ak three. 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

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Kwa Wilson Neibe, Shadrake, Richard, Kibrotichi, Wesley, Dominic, Emily, Rosaline, Ezra, Robinson, Samuel, Sede, Wesley, Cheruyote, Kimngetich, Josephine, Daniel, Samuel, Poase, Winnie, Philippe, 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Wengo, Neibe, Pesa, Ju. Number 1, Pukusin, Yonget, Ko, Number 1, 300,000. Pukusin, Number 1, Yaga, Nam, Gito, Kwe, Yamus. 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Pukusin number 1. Number 1. 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Star 292 hash. 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Pukusin number 1, netinye 300,000. Ay, wengo neipe pesa ichu. 300,000. 300,000. 300,000. 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Pukusin number 1. 300,000. 300,000. $300,000. Number 1. Here I am going to go, Wilson. Amos. 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Ben attacked David Kubato Wesley. 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Julius. 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Emily Ezra. Robinson and Samuel Kubato Sedi. Wesley Cheruyot. Kimgeti Jack Chospin. Daniel Alex. Sirsir. Samuel Akpoas, Winnie, Philip, Caroline, Mutaya Kipkemo, but Andrea Samuel. Hey, no, I need a pass at you. 300,000, Pukusin number 1. 300,000. 300,000, Pukusin number 1. Pukusin number 1. Box number 1. Pukusin number 1. Star 292 hash. Star 292 hash. Star 292 hash. 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

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Shopify helped me turn my YouTube channel into a business, and they...

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Ako nyo mesen nge lenji, congratulations, you have won upon us. Pobusin number one. 300,000. Kwa Magdalene, kwa David, Simeone, Rosaline, Erege, Julius, Lenate, Shadrach, Richard, Joseph, Kibruti, David, Amos, Penat, Wilson, David, Wesley, Josephine, Joseph, and Dominic. Wanibe no kwego. 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

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I'm a tiger simoit. Munabiru simoit. Ticket it number 3, number 7. Ticket number 7. Ticket number 7. Guru go no ni goroga. 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Chitane in 300,000 and give every time lucky box. I'm a chicken say 10 in uni. Kebe bertano tenbo soko. Star 292 hash. Star 27.

0: The 4H, ticket number 7. 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Star 292H, ticket number 7. Ticket number 7. Ticket number 7. Ticket number 7. Roria number 100,000. Roria number 100,000. Ay! 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
0: Pascalia. 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Yani, inyo safari itakenge, agi wakro oriyanu ba 100,000.
1: Yeah.
0: 100,000. 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Congratulations, Pascalia. 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Hey. Kal? Eh? 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Roryat, 100,000. Star 274H, ticket number 7. Ticket number 7. 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Eh? 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Tera irani. Star 274H. 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Star 292H. Star 292H. Ticket number 7. Number Roryat. 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Star 292H. 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

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Kelly, I see me. 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Here, I see my totally. 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I'm going to get a tag. 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

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Al jingga tiket number 7 order. Tiket number 7. Tiket number 7. Tiket number 7. Tiket number 7. Ticket number 7. Ticket number 7. Ticket number 7. Angoroga mati bagai gorogo. 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

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Joel. Ellen, Wesley, Jackson, Sheila, Eric, Douglas, hang on, if a pesa to a daddy. 300,000. 300,000. Agnes, that's Agnes. Jail. 300,000. Pulse number one. *292#. *292#. *292#. *292#. *292#. 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Number one, I mean. Pugusit number one. 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